0: Valley Station.
1: Now, I had just stumbled out of some club somewhere. It was about 6:15 in the morning. I'm

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Speed up, gas pedal, gas pedal, gas pedal, gas pedal, gas pedal, gas pedal, gas pedal, gas pedal, gas pedal, gas pedal, gas pedal, gas pedal, gas pedal.

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push me, boom in the middle of the floor. I'll be dancing until the break of the dawn. Push me, boom in the middle of the floor. I'll be dancing until the break of the dawn.

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He walking in the capante, he fell at two left to fund for Bianca Junk Label Bubusiza. He walking in the capante, he fell at two left to fund for Bianca Junk Label Bubusiza. He walking in the capante, he fell at two left to fund for Bianca Junk Label Bubusiza. He walking in the capante, he fell at two left to fund for Bianca Junk Label Bubusiza.

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0: 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It's in the house. ATL DJ Weekend.
1: It's 9 p.m. on a fucking Friday. It's 9 p.m. on a fucking Friday. 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It's 9 p.m. on a fucking Friday. It's 9 p.m. on a fucking Friday. 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